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2: New truck.

What's up? It's Ritter. I was just mentioning the World Cup final coming up this weekend, and apparently FIFA is going to be selling off parts of the field. Yes, as in like those souvenir things that they cut. Anyway, if you're a big fan, you might actually want to hear about this. Hang on.

What's up? It's Ritter. Thanks for hanging out. So the FIFA World Cup final coming up this weekend, and after that match, I guess they're going to go out in the field and immediately just tear it apart into all kinds of little pieces that they're going to then set in resin and put like FIFA logos on and then sell them for $450 a piece.

Yes, a resin encased chunk of dirt for $450. But I mean, hey, if you're a huge FIFA fan, that's a really cool thing. And the catch that they're only making 2,026 of them. Yeah, the 2026 World Cup. Anyway, FIFA expects to bring in about $11 million from this. Yeah. Did you just have that light bulb moment too? I'll go tear up my lawn, set it in resin, and start selling it if that's how much money I could make.

0: Is anyone else tired of hearing people complain about the heat? It's Ritter. I always say that because, you know, it could be snowing. Just saying.
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4: Tonight brings a few clouds with a low in the low 70s. Tomorrow turns hot, high in the low 90s. Then partly cloudy skies settle in tomorrow night as the low dips to the upper 60s. Friday looks mostly clear but smoky, highs again in the low 90s. Saturday offers more sunshine, highs in the upper 80s, lows falling to the low 60s. We close out the week Sunday, mainly sunny with a high in the mid 80s.
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It's your man Ritter hanging with you. And, you know, one thing I've noticed recently, and maybe you have too, a lot of classic songs have made their way back into just our lives in general. I think I've pinpointed why this summer we're hearing more old songs than ever before. We're going to talk about it. Hang on.

Courtesy of the Red, White, and Blue, Country Roads, Ella Langley. Literally, all of these things are coming back because of stadium sing-alongs from the FIFA World Cup. Obviously, patriotic songs having to do with the 4th of July. It's kind of fun how moments in our lives can bring back music from other times. You know what I'm saying?

Yo, it's Ritter hanging with you, and I was just talking about music and different songs, how they work their way into our life, you know, kind of like our personal playlist. Speaking of that, Morgan Wallen just unveiled his summer playlist as a part of the Apple Music thing. But what's on the playlist is super interesting to me. I'll tell you coming up.

0: Have you ever wondered what's on like a country star's playlist? I kind of thought about it. Like, what are you listening to? That's, if I'm listening to you, what are you? Well, Morgan Wallen just did his personal summertime playlist and released it on Apple Music. Tom Petty, AC/DC, The Eagles, Bob Seger. Like, it's super classic rock. And then you add in like Lil Wayne and T.I. You can tell he grew up a millennial. I mean, like, me, it ranges from Kenny G to NWA.
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0: highs in the upper 80s, lows falling to the low 60s. We close out the week Sunday, mainly sunny with a high in the mid 80s.
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As someone that likes to eat greens, this is really disheartening and sad news. Those bag salads are probably a no-go for the rest of summer. Hang on, I'll explain.

95.9 WBKY Stoughton, Janesville, and 99.5 Madison. 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

What's up? It's Ritter hanging with you, and I'm sure unless you've been living under a rock, you've heard about this parasitic illness going around that's causing people to spend lots of time in the restroom. Well, apparently now health officials are saying that prepackaged lettuce or like salad greens are one of those things you should avoid because they're likely to potentially contain that cyclospora thing, which is something fun to hear about when you've got about six prepackaged bag salads sitting in your fridge right now that we're planning to be, you know, like lunches for the week. I mean, do I just roll the dice? Would you?

I'm not gonna lie. To me, this is peak summer. Okay, it's Ritter. I mean, hot weather. You've got. I mean, World Cup has been nice. 4th of July just happened. Doesn't it just feel like summer? The cicadas are humming in the trees. I guess what I'm saying is, if you haven't, you know, been out enjoying it, get out before it starts snowing.

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Yep, your ears aren't deceiving you. We are playing more music. A whole lot more.

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1: 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You should do it. It is so rewarding for your soul. 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I would really love for you to explore the local American Legion post near you.
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5: Tonight, a few clouds, with lows dipping to the low 70s. Hot tomorrow, highs in the low 90s. Tomorrow night turns partly cloudy, lows in the upper 60s. Friday brings more sun than clouds, highs again in the low 90s with smoke in the air. Heading into the weekend, mostly sunny. Highs in the upper 80s, lows in the low 60s, and west winds at 15. Sunday looks great, sunshine expected with highs in the mid 80s.

What's up? It's Ritter. So the House, as in, you know, like the political lawmakers, just passed a bill that would make daylight savings time permanent, meaning that you don't have to change your clocks anymore. It's just going to be like one time. What a life, right? You set your clock in your vehicle and it's just always right instead of driving for 6 months and it's wrong. And then you finally change it when daylight. Never mind. Or is that just me? Anyway, here's the crazy part, though. If we don't have daylight savings time, it could put to the part where, like, parts of the country in winter, the sun won't come up till like 9 a.m. So kids walking to school in the dark, I feel like we're going to have to go back to the drawing board on this one.

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3: Tonight, a few clouds, with lows dipping to the low 70s. Hot tomorrow, highs in the low 90s. Tomorrow night turns partly cloudy, lows in the upper 60s. Friday brings more sun than clouds, highs again in the low 90s with smoke in the air. Heading into the weekend, mostly sunny. Highs in the upper 80s, lows in the low 60s, and west winds at 15. Sunday looks great. Sunshine expected with highs in the mid 80s.

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1: 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Yep, your ears aren't deceiving you. 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A whole lot more.

0: I'm Steve, and I've been a member of the American Legion for 17 years now. A lot of people think that, you know, it's just a bunch of guys going in there and drinking. 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
2: Tonight, a few clouds, with lows dipping to the low 70s. Hot tomorrow, highs in the low 90s. Tomorrow night turns partly cloudy, lows in the upper 60s. Friday brings more sun than clouds, highs again in the low 90s with smoke in the air. Heading into the weekend, mostly sunny, highs in the upper 80s, lows in the low 60s, and west winds at 15. Sunday looks great, sunshine expected with highs in the mid 80s.
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day, Pop's Farm was a place to go. 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

For those of us here in Bucky Country who've never received a romantic love letter, we thank each of you who have sent us letters expressing how much you love that we're playing way more music. 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
2: The World Cup final is set. Argentina will be defending their title on Sunday against Spain in New Jersey. Argentina came back from behind once again to defeat England 2-1 in the semifinals. England will face France for third place on Saturday. In the NFL, the Saints and running back Alvin Kamara have agreed to a restructured contract to keep him in New Orleans. Cowboys wide receiver George Pickens will officially play the 2026 season on his franchise tag worth $27.3 million. And speaking to Yahoo Sports Daily, Chiefs quarterback Patrick Mahomes says that his goal is to be ready for week one and that he's doing everything he can to be ready and not to miss their first game of the season against the Broncos. In Major League Baseball, the Brewers have acquired left-handed pitcher Lance McCullers from the Astros. And in the NHL, the Jets and center Cole Perfetti have agreed to a new five-year, $30 million contract.
3: Overnight stays partly cloudy with lows in the low 70s. Expect a few clouds today as highs climb into the upper 80s. Tonight stays partly cloudy, lows sliding to the upper 60s. Tomorrow brings partly cloudy skies with highs in the low 90s. Saturday looks mostly clear, highs in the upper 80s, lows around the low 60s with west winds at 10. Sunday turns mainly sunny with highs in the mid 80s.
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1: From the Fox Sports Studios in Los Angeles, here's Monsi Bolaños.
2: The World Cup final is set. Argentina will be defending their title on Sunday against Spain in New Jersey. Argentina came back from behind once again to defeat England 2-1 in the semifinals. England will face France for third place on Saturday. In the NFL, the Saints and running back Alvin Kamara have agreed to a restructured contract to keep him in New Orleans. Cowboys wide receiver George Pickens will officially play the 2026 season on his franchise tag worth $27.3 million. And speaking to Yahoo Sports Daily, Chiefs quarterback Patrick Mahomes says that his goal is to be ready for week one and that he's doing everything he can to be ready and not to miss their first game of the season against the Broncos. In Major League Baseball, the Brewers have acquired left-handed pitcher Lance McCullers from the Astros. And in the NHL, the Jets and center Cole Perfetti have agreed to a new five-year, $30 million contract.
3: Overnight stays partly cloudy with lows in the low 70s. Expect a few clouds today as highs climb into the upper 80s. Tonight stays partly cloudy, lows sliding to the upper 60s. Tomorrow brings partly cloudy skies with highs in the low 90s. Saturday looks mostly clear, highs in the upper 80s, lows around the low 60s with west winds at 10. Sunday turns mainly sunny with highs in the mid 80s.

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1: From the Fox Sports Studios in Los Angeles, here's Monsi Bolaños.
2: The World Cup final is set. Argentina will be defending their title on Sunday against Spain in New Jersey. Argentina came back from behind once again to defeat England 2-1 in the semifinals. England will face France for third place on Saturday. In the NFL, the Saints and running back Alvin Kamara have agreed to a restructured contract to keep him in New Orleans. Cowboys wide receiver George Pickens will officially play the 2026 season on his franchise tag worth $27.3 million. And speaking to Yahoo Sports Daily, Chiefs quarterback Patrick Mahomes says that his goal is to be ready for week one and that he's doing everything he can to be ready and not to miss their first game of the season against the Broncos. In Major League Baseball, the Brewers have acquired left-handed pitcher Lance McCullers from the Astros. And in the NHL, the Jets and center Cole Perfetti have agreed to a new five-year, $30 million contract.
3: Overnight stays partly cloudy with lows in the low 70s. Expect a few clouds today as highs climb into the upper 80s. Tonight stays partly cloudy, lows sliding to the upper 60s. Tomorrow brings partly cloudy skies with highs in the low 90s. Saturday looks mostly clear, highs in the upper 80s, lows around the low 60s with west winds at 10. Sunday turns mainly sunny with highs

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1: From the Fox Sports Studios in Los Angeles, here's Monsi Bolaños.
2: The World Cup final is set. Argentina will be defending their title on Sunday against Spain in New Jersey. Argentina came back from behind once again to defeat England 2-1 in the semifinals. England will face France for third place on Saturday. In the NFL, the Saints and running back Alvin Kamara have agreed to a restructured contract to keep him in New Orleans. Cowboys wide receiver George Pickens will officially play the 2026 season on his franchise tag worth $27.3 million. And speaking to Yahoo Sports Daily, Chiefs quarterback Patrick Mahomes says that his goal is to be ready for week one and that he's doing everything he can to be ready and not to miss their first game of the season against the Broncos. In Major League Baseball, the Brewers have acquired left-handed pitcher Lance McCullers from the Astros. And in the NHL, the Jets and center Cole Perfetti have agreed to a new five-year, $30 million contract.
3: Overnight stays partly cloudy with lows in the low 70s. Expect a few clouds today as highs climb into the upper 80s. Tonight stays partly cloudy, lows sliding to the upper 60s. Tomorrow brings partly cloudy skies with highs in the low 90s. Saturday looks mostly clear, highs in the upper 80s, lows around the low 60s with west winds at 10. Sunday turns mainly sunny with highs in the mid 80s.
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2: The World Cup final is set. Argentina will be defending their title on Sunday against Spain in New Jersey. Argentina came back from behind once again to defeat England 2-1 in the semifinals. England will face France for third place on Saturday. In the NFL, the Saints and running back Alvin Kamara have agreed to a restructured contract to keep him in New Orleans. Cowboys wide receiver George Pickens will officially play the 2026 season on his franchise tag worth $27.3 million. And speaking to Yahoo Sports Daily, Chiefs quarterback Patrick Mahomes says that his goal is to be ready for week one and that he's doing everything he can to be ready and not to miss their first game of the season against the Broncos. In Major League Baseball, the Brewers have acquired left-handed pitcher Lance McCullers from the Astros. And in the NHL, the Jets and center Cole Perfetti have agreed to a new five-year, $30 million contract.
3: Overnight stays partly cloudy with lows in the low 70s. Expect a few clouds today as highs climb into the upper 80s. Tonight stays partly cloudy, lows sliding to the upper 60s. Tomorrow brings partly cloudy skies with highs in the low 90s. Saturday looks mostly clear, highs in the upper 80s, lows around the low 60s with west winds at 10. Sunday turns mainly sunny with highs in the mid 80s.
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0: Here are your headlines. A Wisconsin man will likely spend the rest of his life in prison for a pair of decades-old sexual assaults. 57-year-old John Carter pleaded guilty Wednesday in Rock County to attacks on two 16-year-old girls at the Janesville and Fox River malls in 1999 and 2000. He was sentenced to an additional 25 years on top of a 25-year Outagamie County sentence, keeping him behind bars until 2071. Advances in DNA technology cracked the cold case in 2021. In Janesville, voters will decide in November whether they will get final say over major development at the former GM Jatco site. The city council unanimously approved a referendum asking whether projects exceeding $450 million should require voter approval. The move follows a citizen petition organized by opponents of a proposed data center at the site. Rock County has confirmed two cases of cyclosporiasis as the parasitic infection surges across the Midwest. The state has logged 43 cases since May, and Michigan is now reporting more than 3,300 confirmed cases. The parasite causes severe stomach cramping and diarrhea and is typically linked to fresh produce like lettuce, raspberries, and cilantro. Health officials say wash produce thoroughly, even pre-wash items, and refrigerate cut fruits and vegetables right away. And in sports, Milwaukee Brewers have traded with the Houston Astros for right-handed starter Lance McCullers Jr. and left-hander Colton Gordon. Houston gets minor league outfielder Jaden Fielder, son of Prince Fielder. The NL Central League Brewers opened a series against the Marlins tomorrow night at American Family Field. And those are your headlines for Thursday, July 16th.
1: 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That's why we play more of it.

0: Hey, it's Reed and Chelsea along with you. My dad sent us this, Chelsea, with the pavement can get to be 140 degrees when you have heat like this in the middle of the day.
1: I did see that.
0: Walking your dog and all of that. But I got my hair cut.
1: Even thinking about your kids, they don't understand the idea that it's like burning hot and your feet are burning hot. Like, we were just at a beach over the weekend and the sand was so hot.
0: Yeah,
1: and it like hurt your feet badly, and we had to explain to the kids, like, the sun warms that stuff up much quicker than it does the grass or whatever. So we had that talk, but it's the same thing with the pavement.
0: But I was getting my hair cut the other day, and the gal who cuts our hair and another one of her people, they both have dogs, and they were talking about their dogs and how they like the warm pavement. And they were both talking about how, I know you're not supposed to have your dog outside that much in the heat, but what if they love the heat? Like, what if they love laying on that warm pavement?
1: Oh, sure.
0: And so I think you just have to watch the panting and make sure you're offering them water and encouraging water as much as you can. But 140 degrees, I mean, when they talk about, you could fry eggs on that. You literally.
1: Yeah.
0: With some of the pavement this week, you could do it.

0: Hey, it's Reed and Chelsea. Reed, this is really something. So do you know those kind of like flower arrangements that are behind the aisle sometimes when people are getting married? We didn't have one, but...
1: No.
0: Oh, boy. Okay, so picture this. This wedding is outside and there is this kind of flower arrangement thing in the background. So right before the... people were walking down the aisle, the wedding party, the bridegroom, all that. It kind of was raining a little bit and it was a little windy. So the like flower thing was really woof. It was hanging on. So the florist ran down the hill while the people were coming down the aisle. No guests really saw her. And she laid behind the flower arrangement on the ground, on the cement, in the rain. She is the one who held it up. And nobody knew. Nobody knew, but this went viral. And the bride didn't even know. And she was just like, whoa, that's like, you know, next level service. And it truly was, because she was just laying on the concrete. You know, nobody could see her, but she is the reason why the thing was standing.
1: The venue that we had a great gal who helped us, you know, just with the venue and, you know, as people are. And we got to work with like a great DJ and the best people with weddings. And this may be true of a lot of things, a lot of industries, but they like take it really personally.
0: Yeah.
1: And that person, it's like, I am going to go basically sacrifice
0: myself
1: for this. But the pictures, if they had a videographer, right, all those, that's that one shot. But I always remind people, I am pro outdoor wedding. Just know what you're taking on.
0: Yeah.
1: Because you are taking a risk. And you just have to embrace that.

0: Country Music News, reading Chelsea with you. All right, Chelsea, let's talk about the Kenny Chesney artifact that's too big for the Country Music Hall of Fame.
1: Oh.
0: All right, so the American Kids video, if you've ever seen this, you got that colorful bus.
1: Mm-hmm.
0: And the cover of the Big Revival album will be on display in Nashville the opening weekend of his new exhibit. But again, the bus can't just fit right in the museum. So Kenny and his friends hand-painted the bus back in 2014 for the video and the album cover. And there will be photo ops in the park, prizes, games, all free and open to the public as part of the pop-up. So leave it to Kenny to, you know, it's like, what are we going to have for the Country Music Hall of Fame?
1: Okay.
0: We're
1: going
0: to have the bus. The American Kids bus pop-up experience takes place in the Walk of Fame Park right across from the hall.
1: Oh, wow.
0: And that starts next Wednesday, the 22nd, and they'll do that through the 26th. So it's only going to be there for, what is that, 5-6 days? 5 days. I wish it was going to be there
1: That's a little longer,
0: frankly.
1: Yeah.
0: The exhibit, Kenny Chesney, Living in Fast Forward, opens next Thursday, and that will be much longer. That will run through June of next year.
1: Oh, that's cool.
0: I would love to see his painted bus. That would be very cool.
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3: Today, a few clouds with highs in the upper 80s. Tonight, partly cloudy, lows dropping to the upper 60s. It's going to be hot tomorrow, a high in the low 90s. Tomorrow night, mainly clear, lows in the low 70s. As for Saturday, more sun than clouds, a high in the upper 80s, lows dropping to the low 60s. Expect west winds at 10. Come Sunday, more sunshine, with a high in the mid 80s.

0: Reed Chelsea with you. Chelsea, we got some sad news here. Hopefully he will be okay. But Sully Sullenberg, who landed on the Hudson.
1: I do remember Captain Sully.
0: Yeah,
1: Reed.
0: He told people he's been diagnosed with early stage Alzheimer's.
1: Oh, no.
0: Diagnosis came in August of last year. This is the first time he's going public with it. You want to take a guess as to when he landed U.S. Airways Flight 1549 on the Hudson River. You want to guess the year? Saved all 155 lives on board. It feels like that story was so massive that it's been around for like 30 years, but obviously it hasn't. Do you want to guess? It was cold.
1: Well, yeah, but I'm not guessing the month. I'm guessing the year.
0: Guess the year?
1: 2010.
0: 2009. You had something the other night. You guessed two things, and I remember what it was. I'm like, it was the ages of people. And I was like, you were off by 1 year for each of them.
1: I was, actually. Yeah, yeah. No, we were watching this show, and you're like, do you know how old that guy is? And I was just like, 26. And you're like, he is 26.
0: Yeah.
1: How old is this girl? And I was like, oh, gosh, she's got to be 33 something, and she's 34. But he's like, how do you do that? I was just like, I just know.
0: Yeah.
1: I go back to the moment where I saw it on TV, and

0: I was obviously living at home with my parents, and we had this little TV in the kitchen. And we would watch it while we were getting ready for dinner. And I saw, like, this, it being on there about the airplane being in the river. And I was just like, this seems like it's out of a movie. But it wasn't.
1: I
0: It was
1: remember.
0: wild. Do you remember
1: I
0: where you
1: remember.
0: were?
1: Yeah, I was living obviously at my dad's house. I was like freshman in high school, and I remember sitting there watching on the TV, going, "That's a full on plane on the water," and then it was like New York City. People are like, "This is not a terrorist attack." So, now here's something I bet you
0: Holy
1: wouldn't
0: cow.
1: believe. He'll be inducted in the National Aviation Hall of Fame in September. I don't know what's taken so long. I would think January 16th of 2009, you'd induct the guy. But apparently that's it's taken them, 17 years to get that recognition. So why is he coming forward now? He says he's sharing this diagnosis so other families, quote, living in the shadows, feel able to step forward. And obviously we know there are so many people, Alzheimer's touches roughly 7.2 million U.S. families. I know people who have personally been affected by it. And he's 75. Sure wish that he wasn't dealing with this, but I think he'll do an amazing job of advocating for those and raising funds and all of those important things.

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1: Oh.

0: you, Chelsea Hayes Reed. Reed, the West Nile virus was detected in Milwaukee, the first in the state for this year. So, okay. Some people, you know.
1: Is this the mosquito thing?
0: Yes, West Nile virus. So, you know, there's ways that you can prevent or lower your risk of, you know, having this. So obviously using insect spray, limiting your time outside during peak mosquito activity. That's like the worst when you're outside peak mosquito activity.
1: I'm not there anyway, West Nile or not. Like that's miserable.
0: Yeah. Removing standing water from around your home if you can. So that was the first detection this year of the West Nile virus.
1: You know, DEET does amazing things, but you can't put DEET on kids.
0: Right.
1: And this DEET free stuff, there's a reason we put DEET in this stuff.
0: I know.
1: I mean, some of these other things, it's like lavender. And it's like, this is not working. Like, I think they're attracted to it. So it's so hard. You want to keep your kids protected. You do have to stay indoors at certain times of the year in Wisconsin.
0: You do.
1: And I know like summer in Wisconsin and everybody not from the Midwest thinks, oh, it's the most amazing. No, you have 100-degree heat index weeks. The mosquitoes at certain points of the summer are miserable if you've had quite a bit of rain.
0: Yeah.
1: And I don't fight it. I'm just like, okay, we're inside then. And that's okay too.
0: Yep.

0: bite it, I'm just like, okay, we're inside then. And that's okay, too.
1: Yep.
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3: Here are your headlines. A Wisconsin man will likely spend the rest of his life in prison for a pair of decades-old sexual assaults. 57-year-old John Carter pleaded guilty Wednesday in Rock County to attacks on two 16-year-old girls at the Janesville and Fox River malls in 1999 and 2000. He was sentenced to an additional 25 years on top of a 25-year Outagamie County sentence, keeping him behind bars until 2071. Advances in DNA technology cracked the cold case in 2021. In Janesville, voters will decide in November whether they will get final say over major development at the former GM Jatco site. The city council unanimously approved a referendum asking whether projects exceeding $450 million should require voter approval. The move follows a citizen petition organized by opponents of a proposed data center at the site. Rock County has confirmed two cases of cyclosporiasis as the parasitic infection surges across the Midwest. The state has logged 43 cases since May, and Michigan is now reporting more than 3,300 confirmed cases. The parasite causes severe stomach cramping and diarrhea and is typically linked to fresh produce like lettuce, raspberries, and cilantro. Health officials say wash produce thoroughly, even pre-wash items, and refrigerate cut fruits and vegetables right away. And in sports, the Milwaukee Brewers have traded with the Houston Astros for right-handed starter Lance McCullers Jr. and left-hander Colton Gordon. Houston gets minor league outfielder Jaden Fielder, son of Prince Fielder. The NL Central League Brewers open a series against the Marlins tomorrow night at American Family Field. And those are your headlines for Thursday, July 16th.
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0: There's Chelsea. I'm Reed. Okay, Chelsea, let's talk about a little back-to-school shopping here. Do you think spending will increase or decrease for the 2026 school year?
1: Increase. Because things are more expensive.
0: Inflation adjusted.
1: Oh.
0: Increase or decrease?
1: Decrease.
0: By 6%. Which, that's not insignificant.
1: Well, what are they cutting back on, I wonder?
0: Economic uncertainty prompting parents to tighten their budgets. Families plan to spend an average of, this is nationwide here,
1: okay,
0: but $570 per child. Yeah. Now you go, well, public school is free. Well, you got taxes, but what you have to do with the supplies and all the stuff. So no, many,
1: maybe a new outfit. I mean, come on.
0: One new pair of shoes.
1: Yep.
0: Many parents are going to be shopping earlier this year, Chels, not because they're excited for kids to get back to a routine, but to try and take advantage of promotions.
1: Yep.
0: They're comparing prices more carefully.
1: Yep.
0: They're prioritizing essential purchases over discretionary items.
1: Yep.
0: Now, what's a discretionary item for
1: Grant's
0: a kid going back to school?
1: Using the same crayon box.
0: Absolutely. And hey, go easy on those crayons. Don't snap them. We were at this restaurant, and he was coloring in the little sheet, and he's like, snap. Boy, Daddy, somebody snap. And I'm like, just don't push as hard. He's like, I'm not even pushing hard. Snap. So, also, Chelsea, this is interesting. Value-conscious consumers are increasingly embracing AI-powered shopping tools to find deals, compare products, and manage spending more efficiently.
1: Mm.
0: So, if you're a parent looking at that list going, woo, that's a lot of items, you are certainly not alone.
1: Okay.

0: Hey, it's Reed and Chelsea along with you. All right, Chelsea, let's go to Mick Jagger. I was listening to an interview that he did with the New York Times. It was interesting. Rolling Stones frontman, of course. He's 82 years old. And he has a regret. He's done so many things in his life.
1: What is it?
0: He never met Elvis Presley. And he was on the Conan O'Brien podcast. And he said he stupidly took John Lennon's advice to skip the meeting.
1: Oh, wow.
0: Because John Lennon warned him, you should never meet your heroes. And a lot of people have said that advice over the years.
1: Yep, I've heard that.
0: And Mick said he wanted to keep his own version of Elvis intact. You know, you have this idea of Elvis, and this is what, you know, he wanted to keep it intact. But he said it is a regret.
1: Really?
0: It's amazing because you think about musicians, right? I just said Mick Jagger, Elvis Presley, and John Lennon, three of the all-time greats.
1: Mm-hmm.
0: But Elvis died in 77 at 42 years old. Lennon was murdered just 3 years later at 40.
1: Wow.
0: And here's Mick still rocking.
1: Yep.
0: At 82 Literally, years old.
1: Still rocking.
0: And I have thought about many, many times if, you know, like John Lennon would have lived to Paul McCartney's age.
1: Mm.
0: You know, if Elvis would have lived
1: right.
0: even to be 70, which today does not feel even like that's old. But yeah, he regrets that he never met Elvis Presley. But I don't think Lennon's advice was necessarily bad advice.
1: Mm-hmm.

0: Hey, it's Reed and Chelsea. Reed, we have some messages to go through from the text line 910-912-6060 regarding kids waking up early. So we have somebody here. You can absolutely control it 100%. I have two kids that gotta get up early, Okay. But would play quietly until we got up.
1: Oh, so they want to get up early. That's what they're going to do. Okay.
0: Yep. It's a learned behavior to self-soothe and entertain themselves.
1: Well, I said very pointedly that we have friends that, well, their kid gets up at 5:30, and I want to be like, and I don't want to be a know-it-all parent because I don't know it all.
0: But to what age can you control it, though? Like, well, when they're babies, you cannot control it.
1: Babies are different.
0: Yeah,
1: but 4, 5, 6 years old, it's just, I've had...
0: Brielle's not 4, 5, 6 years old.
1: I'm not saying you can control her, but I'm saying once you're 3.5 and up, I mean, you have to handle yourself.
0: Our son was the only one in the house that was an early riser. Even at a fairly young age, we told him he could be up, but he needed to play quietly. They could turn on the TV, get out a game, whatever, but they don't need to wake everyone else up. Okay, last one.
1: Oh, yes. That's another person. So people are agreeing here.
0: Yeah, yeah.
1: Okay, good.
0: We have 3 agreements, and got no agreements.
1: Fantastic.
0: Yes, you can absolutely teach your kids not to get up at the crack of dawn. Before our kids could tell time, there was an alarm clock that glowed red when it was time to be in bed and green when they could get up. Yep, I've seen that before. We've used it.
1: Doesn't work that great. A lot of times kids ignore it, but I love if your kids didn't for you.
0: Yeah.
1: Big thing is just you got to be like, hey, just because you're
0: kid's
1: up.
0: Kid's different, though. Like, Brielle is going to have something like that because she is very much on her own timeline and her own drum.
1: And oddly, she'll respect it. But she doesn't want you up in her business either. You know, that's where Grant just wants that engagement that we talk about.
0: Uh-huh.
1: But yeah, I don't want to tell these parents because I don't want to sound like I know it all. But I want to be like, well, why don't you just push them to not wake everybody up? It's like, because the parent's exhausted. Like, well, I've been up since 5 o'clock. It's like, why?
0: Yeah.
1: Well, because my kid's up. Yeah. Like,
0: no, and you need
1: stay in bed or read a book or, well, they don't want to do that. Well, tough.
0: They almost need that extra sleep on the weekends.
1: Yeah. And tough. We're not going to make our kids comfortable all the time.
0: Oh,
1: like, sit in your cushy bed with all your books and your stuffed animals and figure it out.
2: 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If you'd like to invite our listeners to become your customers, send us an email to advertise@magnum.media.
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2: Today, a few clouds with highs in the upper 80s. Tonight, partly cloudy, lows dropping to the upper 60s. It's going to be hot tomorrow, a high in the low 90s. Tomorrow night, mainly clear, lows in the low 70s. As for Saturday, more sun than clouds, a high in the upper 80s, lows dropping to the low 60s. Expect west winds at 10. Come Sunday, more sunshine, with a high in the mid 80s.
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0: Please, Reed and Chelsea, read this. Mom went viral for a creative way for her and her kids, well, more her kids, right? Let's be real.
1: Absolutely. Trying to figure out something for them to do.
0: Be entertained with just everyday items. So what she did was had them lay on the concrete. I'm sure it wasn't on a day like today. Let's just be clear.
1: Yep.
0: Lay on the concrete and make different poses. So this one was her son laying, and he had like a basketball in his hand. So it was just kind of like the Air Jordan thing. Mm-hmm. And then she would take the garden hose and spray him. And then it would leave like an outline, obviously, of like that stencil or whatever. And she said it entertained them for a while. And it really is about making memories, keeping them occupied with everyday items. And I was just like, you know, Grant would actually get a kick out of this, but I don't know if he'd like the hose type thing.
1: And it would require him to be still.
0: It required him to be still.
1: And which, if he can't sit still, and if he is still, you will have to make up that energy time later.
0: Yeah. So she called it almost like driveway artwork. But
1: wouldn't it kind of splatter? I'm surprised that works as well with the outline.
0: No, there's pictures on here. It's quite something, but
1: yeah, no, you got to figure out.
0: Oh, here's one. They're pretending to be the Statue of Liberty. That's kind of funny.

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0: Hey, it's Reed and Chelsea with you. Okay, Chelsea, Yahoo Lifestyle reporting that cigarettes are creeping back as a, quote, really? Vintage vice in celebrity and social media culture. Kylie Jenner on Vanity Fair, Hailey Bieber in an interview, Dua Lipa's pre-wedding Instagram, all featured cigarettes. And it's very interesting. They're saying, well, what's the theory behind this? Because we know the data on cigarettes. Mm-hmm. Like, mm-hmm. That's not debated.
1: Mm-hmm.
0: And you got wellness culture backlash. You've got some other things here, like post-pandemic nihilism and some other ideas with this. But CDC data still shows cigarettes use has declined substantially over the past 7 years. Smoking reigns the leading cause of preventable death in America. But they're just talking about how you've got some of these celebrities who are bringing it almost to this just kind of
1: is a girl, a woman on The Housewives that famously smokes a cigarette when she's stressed. And it's like gotten to be her thing. Really, it's only like once or twice in a season. It's not all the time. But it's kind of gotten to be her thing. And it's almost been, you know, made a little famous from that.
0: Mm.
1: So I'm not surprised with what you're saying because I've seen it here and there.
0: It's I'm one of these people, right? You know, where it's like, I'm not going to smoke a cigarette.
1: Mm-hmm.
0: But if people want to, right. And you know the health risks,
1: mm-hmm.
0: This is a free country.
1: Yep.
0: My only concern is just like, you know, you can't be a drag on society in the future for those life decisions. And that's just smoking, you know, and that's one of the things that gets to be kind of interesting. It used to be in the 1800s. I mean, it's just, you know, and not that they knew what the hell things were at that time. But yeah, you've got some of these younger women.
1: Really?
0: On their socials and their stuff that.
1: Okay.
0: Yeah. Now, the one thing it notes here that I just want to bring up, Chelsea, and our 90s kids, I mean, to the kids of today, they used to have in the bar, you just smoked.
1: I know.
0: And I remember.
1: Oh, yeah.
0: When that was banned.
1: Mm-hmm.
0: And that was not good for a lot of bar owners.
1: Right.
0: Good. Some bar owners liked it, but.
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0: Here are your headlines. A Wisconsin man will likely spend the rest of his life in prison for a pair of decades-old sexual assaults. 57-year-old John Carter pleaded guilty Wednesday in Rock County to attacks on two 16-year-old girls at the Janesville and Fox River malls in 1999 and 2000. He was sentenced to an additional 25 years on top of a 25-year Outagamie County sentence, keeping him behind bars until 2071. Advances in DNA technology cracked the cold case in 2021. In Janesville, voters will decide in November whether they will get final say over major development at the former GM Jatco site. The city council unanimously approved a referendum asking whether projects exceeding $450 million should require voter approval. The move follows a citizen petition organized by opponents of a proposed data center at the site. Rock County has confirmed two cases of cyclosporiasis as the parasitic infection surges across the Midwest. The state has logged 43 cases since May, and Michigan is now reporting more than 3,300 confirmed cases. The parasite causes severe stomach cramping and diarrhea and is typically linked to fresh produce like lettuce, raspberries, and cilantro. Health officials say wash produce thoroughly, even pre-wash items, and refrigerate cut fruits and vegetables right away. And in sports, Milwaukee Brewers have traded with the Houston Astros for right-handed starter Lance McCullers Jr. and left-hander Colton Gordon. Houston gets minor league outfielder Jaden Fielder, son of Prince Fielder. The NL Central League Brewers opened a series against the Marlins tomorrow night at American Family Field. And those are your headlines for Thursday, July 16th.
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0: She's Chelsea. I'm Reed. All right, Chelsea, NBC 2026 stops top states for business. Ranks Wisconsin at 22nd. Now, that is in the top half.
1: Top states for business.
0: Wisconsin's 22.
1: What does that mean, business?

0: Highest weighted category this year, infrastructure.
1: Okay.
0: Nearly 18% of the score. Ohio is the number one state for the first time. Wisconsin finished 11th in cost of doing business, which is good, I would say. The WMC president publicly disagreed with the quality of life and cost rankings. So, it's 22, I don't think is good nor bad, right? Mm. You're still upper half of the 50 states, but obviously the higher, the better. But this is one entity's ranking on it.
1: Okay.

0: Country music news. All right, Chelsea, let's talk a little bit about Tim McGraw's Pawn Shop guitar tour.
1: Oh.
0: Now fully underway.
1: Okay.
0: Kicked off last week, Thursday. And the first half of his show features the unplugged set with his full band. It's meant to evoke the clubs he played earlier in his career. Full production returns in the second act with set list that includes his biggest hits. And then a few deep cuts and a couple new songs. But during his shows, Tim gives a young audience member a pawn shop guitar he bought in their city.
1: Oh, that's so cool.
0: Obviously significant since that's the tour's namesake song. It's about the instrument Tim used to start his career. And again, the best part is he bought it in that city.
1: That's so cool.
0: At a pawn shop. So very neat. And I'm sure other artists have done it, but I've never heard of that before.
1: No, and I feel like it's a way for the artists to get out and get in the city.
0: Yeah.
1: Because sometimes they don't. And I love seeing the picture of, you know, whoever it may be. I think Jelly Roll, like, went to a barbershop or something.
0: Post Malone, I think, did.
1: Okay.
0: Yeah.
1: But I love seeing those pictures of people, like Luke Combs was out and about in Green Bay. And I love seeing those pictures of them being out and, like, in the city. But this is, like, a way for, I mean, a store person to be surprised when Tim McGraw walks in.
0: Well, and the other thing, too, is it's like this just happened because you can't pre-order pawn shop guitars across the country.
1: That's so cool.

0: Hey, it's Reed and Chelsea along with you. My dad sent us this, Chelsea, with the pavement can get to be 140 degrees when you have heat like this in the middle of the day.
1: I did see that.
0: Walking your dog and all of that. But I got my hair cut.
1: Even thinking about your kids. They don't understand the idea that it's like burning hot and your feet are burning hot. Like, we were just at a beach over the weekend and the sand was so hot.
0: Yeah,
1: and it like hurt your feet badly. And we had to explain to the kids, like, the sun warms that stuff up much quicker than it does the grass or whatever. So we had that talk, but it's the same thing with the pavement.
0: But I was getting my hair cut the other day, and the gal who cuts our hair and another one of her people, they both have dogs, and they were talking about their dogs and how they like the warm pavement. And they were both talking about how, I know you're not supposed to have your dog outside that much in the heat, but what if they love the heat? Like, what if they love laying on that warm pavement?
1: Oh, sure.
0: And so I think you just have to watch the panting and make sure you're offering them water and encouraging water as much as you can. But 140 degrees, I mean, when they talk about, you could fry eggs on that. You literally.
1: Yeah.
0: With some of the pavement this week, you could do it.
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5: Today, a few clouds with highs in the upper 80s. Tonight, partly cloudy, lows dropping to the upper 60s. It's going to be hot tomorrow, a high in the low 90s. Tomorrow night, mainly clear, lows in the low 70s. As for Saturday, more sun than clouds, a high in the upper 80s, lows dropping to the low 60s. Expect west winds at 10. Come Sunday, more sunshine, with a high in the mid 80s.

0: it's Reed and Chelsea. Reed, this is really something. So do you know those kind of like flower arrangements that are behind the aisle sometimes when people are getting married? We didn't have one, but...
1: No.
0: Oh, boy. Okay, so picture this. This wedding is outside, and there's this kind of flower arrangement thing in the background. So right before the people were walking down the aisle, the wedding party, the bridegroom, all that, it kind of was raining a little bit, and it was a little windy, so the, like, flower thing was really woof. It was hanging on. So the florist ran down the hill while the people were coming down the aisle. No guests really saw her. And she laid behind the flower arrangement on the ground, on the cement, in the rain. She is the one who held it up. And nobody knew. Nobody knew, but this went viral. And the bride didn't even know. And she was just like, whoa, that's like, you know, next level service. And it truly was, because she was just laying on the concrete. You know, nobody could see her, but she is the reason why the thing was standing.
1: The venue that we had a great gal who helped us, you know, just with the venue and, you know, as people are. And we got to work with like a great DJ and the best people with weddings. And this may be true of a lot of things, a lot of industries, but they like take it really personally.
0: Yeah.
1: And that person, it's like, I am going to go basically sacrifice
0: myself
1: for this. But the pictures, if they had a videographer, right, all those, that's that one shot. But I always remind people, I am pro outdoor wedding. Just know what you're taking on.
0: Yeah.
1: Because you are taking a risk and you just have to embrace that.

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1: Here are your headlines. A Wisconsin man will likely spend the rest of his life in prison for a pair of decades-old sexual assaults. 57-year-old John Carter pleaded guilty Wednesday in Rock County to attacks on two 16-year-old girls at the Janesville and Fox River malls in 1999 and 2000. He was sentenced to an additional 25 years on top of a 25-year Outagamie County sentence, keeping him behind bars until 2071. Advances in DNA technology cracked the cold case in 2021. In Janesville, voters will decide in November whether they will get final say over major development at the former GM Jatco site. The city council unanimously approved a referendum asking whether projects exceeding $450 million should require voter approval. The move follows a citizen petition organized by opponents of a proposed data center at the site. Rock County has confirmed two cases of cyclosporiasis as the parasitic infection surges across the Midwest. The state has logged 43 cases since May, and Michigan is now reporting more than 3,300 confirmed cases. The parasite causes severe stomach cramping and diarrhea and is typically linked to fresh produce like lettuce, raspberries, and cilantro. Health officials say wash produce thoroughly, even pre-wash items, and refrigerate cut fruits and vegetables right away. And in sports, the Milwaukee Brewers have traded with the Houston Astros for right-handed starter Lance McCullers Jr. and left-hander Colton Gordon. Houston gets minor league outfielder Jaden Fielder, son of Prince Fielder. The NL Central League Brewers open a series against the Marlins tomorrow night in American Family Field. And those are your headlines for Thursday, July 16th.

0: Reed and Chelsea with you. Chelsea, got some sad news here. Hopefully he will be okay. But Sully Sullenberg, who landed on the Hudson.
1: I do remember Captain Sully, Reed.
0: Yeah, he told people he's been diagnosed with early stage Alzheimer's.
1: Oh, no.
0: Diagnosis came in August of last year. This is the first time he's going public with it. You want to take a guess as to when he landed U.S. Airways Flight 1549 on the Hudson River. You want to guess the year? Saved all 155 lives on board. It feels like that story was so massive that it's been around for like 30 years, but obviously it hasn't. Do you want to guess? It was cold.
1: Well, yeah, but I'm not guessing the month. I'm guessing the year.
0: Guess the year?
1: 2010.
0: 2009. You had something the other night. You guessed two things, and I remember what it was. I'm like, it was the ages of people. And I was like, you were off by 1 year for each of them.
1: I was, actually. Yeah, yeah. No, we were watching this show, and you're like, do you know how old that guy is? And I was just like, 26. And you're like, he is 26.
0: Yeah.
1: How old is this girl? And I was like, oh, gosh, she's got to be 33 something, and she's 34. But he's like, how do you do that? I was just like, I just know.
0: Yeah.
1: I go back to the moment where I saw it on TV, and I was obviously living at home with my parents, and we had this little TV in the kitchen, and we would watch it while we were getting ready for dinner, and I saw, like, this, you know, it being on there about the airplane being in the river, and I was just like, this seems like it's out of a movie, but it wasn't.
0: I remember. Yeah, I was living obviously at my dad's house. I was like freshman in high school.
1: Yeah.
0: And I remember sitting there watching on the TV going, that's a full on plane on the water. And then it was like New York City. People are like, this is not a terrorist attack. So now here's something I bet you wouldn't believe. He'll be inducted in the National Aviation Hall of Fame in September. I don't know what's taken so long. I would think January 16th of 2009, you'd induct the guy. But apparently it's taken them, you know,
1: whoopsies,
0: 17 years to get that recognition. So why is he coming forward now? He says he's sharing this diagnosis so other families, quote, living in the shadows, feel able to step forward. And obviously we know there are so many people. Alzheimer's touches roughly 7.2 million U.S. families. I know people who have personally been affected by it. And he's 75. Sure wish that he wasn't dealing with this, but I think he'll do an amazing job of advocating for those and raising funds and all of those important things.

0: Hey, it's Chelsea. He's Reed. Reed, the West Nile virus was detected in Milwaukee, the first in the state for this year. So, right. Some people,
1: you know, is this the mosquito thing?
0: Yes, West Nile virus. So, you know, there's ways that you can prevent or lower your risk of, you know, having this. So obviously using insect spray, limiting your time outside during peak mosquito activity. That's like the worst when you're outside peak mosquito activity.
1: I'm not there anyway, West Nile or not. Like that's miserable.
0: Yeah. Removing standing water from around your home if you can. So that was the first detection this year of the West Nile virus.
1: You know, DEET does amazing things, but you can't put DEET on kids.
0: Right.
1: And this DEET free stuff, there's a reason we put DEET in this stuff.
0: I know.
1: I mean, some of these other things, it's like lavender. And it's like, this is not working. Like, I think they're attracted to it. So it's so hard. You want to keep your kids protected. You do have to stay indoors at certain times of the year in Wisconsin.
0: You do.
1: And I know, like, summer in Wisconsin, and everybody not from the Midwest thinks, oh, it's the most amazing. No, you have 100-degree heat index weeks. The mosquitoes at certain points of the summer are miserable if you've had quite a bit of rain.
0: Yeah.
1: And I don't fight it. I'm just like, okay, we're inside then. And that's okay, too.
0: Yep.

0: There's Chelsea. I'm Reed. Okay, Chelsea, let's talk about a little back-to-school shopping here. Do you think spending will increase or decrease for the 2026 school year?
1: Increase. Because things are more expensive.
0: Inflation adjusted.
1: Oh.
0: Increase or decrease?
1: Decrease.
0: By 6%. Which, that's not insignificant.
1: Well, what are they cutting back on, I wonder?
0: Economic uncertainty prompting parents to tighten their budgets. Families plan to spend an average of, this is nationwide here, okay, but $570 per child. Yeah. Now you go, well, public school is free. Well, you got taxes, but what you have to do with the supplies and all the stuff. So no, many,
1: maybe a new outfit. I mean, come on.
0: One new pair of shoes.
1: Yep.
0: Many parents are going to be shopping earlier this year, Chels, not because they're excited for kids to get back to a routine, but to try and take advantage of promotions.
1: Yep.
0: They're comparing prices more carefully.
1: Yep.
0: They're prioritizing essential purchases over discretionary items.
1: Yep.
0: Now, what's a discretionary item for
1: Grant's
0: a kid going back to school?
1: Using the same crayon box.
0: Absolutely. And hey, go easy on those crayons. Don't snap them.

0: We were at this restaurant, and he was coloring on the little sheet, and he's like, snap. Boy, Daddy, some of it, snap. And I'm like, just don't push as hard. He's like, I'm not even pushing hard. Snap. So, also, Chelsea, this is interesting. Value-conscious consumers are increasingly embracing AI-powered shopping tools to find deals, compare products, and manage spending more efficiently.
1: Mm.
0: So if you're a parent looking at that list going, woo, that's a lot of items, you are certainly not alone.
1: Okay.

0: Hey, it's Reed and Chelsea along with you. All right, Chelsea, let's go to Mick Jagger. I was listening to an interview that he did with the New York Times. It was interesting. Rolling Stones front man, of course. He's 82 years old. And he has a regret. He's done so many things in his life.
1: What is it?
0: He never met Elvis Presley. And he was on the Conan O'Brien podcast. And he said he stupidly took John Lennon's advice to skip the meeting.
1: Oh, wow.
0: Because John Lennon warned him, you should never meet your heroes. And a lot of people have said that advice over the years.
1: Yep, I've heard that.
0: And Mick said he wanted to keep his own version of Elvis intact. You know, you have this idea of Elvis. And this is what, you know, he wanted to keep it intact. But he said it is a regret.
1: Really?
0: It's amazing because you think about musicians, right? I just said Mick Jagger, Elvis Presley, and John Lennon, three of the all-time greats.
1: Mm-hmm.
0: But Elvis died in 77 at 42 years old. Lennon was murdered just 3 years later at 40.
1: Wow.
0: And here's Mick still rocking.
1: Yep.
0: At 82 years old.
1: Still rocking.
0: And I have thought about many, many times if, you know, like John Lennon would have lived to Paul McCartney's age.
1: Mm.
0: You know, if Elvis would have lived even to be 70, which today does not feel even like that's old. But he regrets that he never met Elvis Presley. But I don't think Lennon's advice was necessarily bad advice.
1: Mm-hmm.
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2: Today, a few clouds with highs in the upper 80s. Tonight, partly cloudy, lows dropping to the upper 60s. It's going to be hot tomorrow, a high in the low 90s. Tomorrow night, mainly clear, lows in the low 70s. As for Saturday, more sun than clouds, a high in the upper 80s, lows dropping to the low 60s. Expect west winds at 10. Come Sunday, more sunshine, with a high in the mid 80s.
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0: alone.
1: Hey, it's Reed and Chelsea. Reed, we have some messages to go through from the text line 910-912-6060 regarding kids waking up early. So we have somebody here. You can absolutely control it 100%. I have two kids that got to get up early. Okay. But would play quietly until we got up.
2: Oh, so they want to get up early. That's what they're going to do. Okay.
1: Yep. It's a learned behavior to self-soothe and entertain themselves.
2: Well, I said very pointedly that we have friends that, well, their kid gets up at 5:30, and I want to be like, and I don't want to be a know-it-all parent because I don't know
1: it all. But to what age can you control it, though? Like, well, when they're babies, you cannot control it.
2: Babies are different.
1: At
2: no, but 4, 5, 6 years old, it's just, I've had...
1: Brielle's not 4, 5, 6 years old.
2: I'm not saying you can control her, but I'm saying once you're 3.5 and up, I mean, you have to handle yourself.
1: Our son was the only one in the house that was an early riser. Even at a fairly young age, we told him he could be up, but he needed to play quietly. They could turn on the TV, get out a game, whatever, but they don't need to wake everyone else up. Okay, last one.
2: Oh, yes. That's another person. So people are agreeing here.
1: Yeah, yeah.
2: Okay, good.
1: We have 3 agreements, and we got no agreements.
2: Fantastic.
1: Yes, you can absolutely teach your kids not to get up at the crack of dawn. Before our kids could tell time, there was an alarm clock that glowed red when it was time to be in bed and green when they could get up. Yep, I've seen that before. We've used it.
2: Doesn't work that great. A lot of times kids ignore it, but I love if your kids didn't for you.
1: Yeah.
2: My big thing is just you got to be like, hey, just because you're up.
1: Each kid's different, though. Like, Brielle is going to have something like that because she is very much on her own timeline and her own drum.
2: And oddly, she'll respect it. But she doesn't want you up in her business either. You know, that's where Grant just wants that engagement that we talk about.
1: Uh-huh.
2: But yeah, I don't want to tell these parents because I don't want to sound like I know it all. But I want to be like, well, why don't you just push them to not wake everybody up? It's like, because the parent's exhausted, like, well, I've been up since 5 o'clock. It's like, why?
1: Yeah.
2: Well, because my kid's up. Yeah. Like,
1: no, and you need
2: stay in bed or read a book or, well, they don't want to do that. Well, tough.
1: They almost need that extra sleep on the weekends.
2: Yeah, and I
1: just,
2: like, you know, tough. We're not going to make our kids comfortable all the time.
1: Oh,
2: like,
1: boy.
2: Sit in your cushy bed with all your books and your stuffed animals and figure it out.

0: country music news, Chelsea.
1: Ray Jelly Roll has been open about his struggles with stress eating and how it can really affect him for days afterwards. He says sometimes just having that one cheat meal can easily turn into, quote, a five-day food bender for him. So he's just being open about that. He said he's been overeating the last 3 or 4 days. So he's been, you know, just being open about stress eating, and I can relate to that.
0: Obviously, he's gone through some stressful stuff here.
1: I know.
0: Of late with the divorce, but some people, you can do a cheat meal, one meal. And others, if that's in the house, it's going to get eaten.
1: Yep.
0: And I know a lot of fitness people that are experts have said, if it's in the house, which is why, you know, you go to a restaurant. Like, I have this thing where if I go to a restaurant, I get whatever I want and I eat as much as I want. I'm supporting the business, supporting the waiter, waitress, and that's my fun. You know what I mean? And, but for some people, that's easier said than done. So I never criticize someone for getting a salad at like a burger joint because it's like, hey, if that's your thing.
1: Yep.
0: All good.
1: Good point, Reed.

0: Hey, it's Reed and Chelsea. Reed, this mom went viral for a creative way for her and her kids, well, more her kids, right? Let's be real.
1: Absolutely. Trying to figure out something for them to do.
0: Be entertained with just everyday items. So what she did was had them lay on the concrete. I'm sure it wasn't on a day like today. Let's just be clear.
1: Yep.
0: Lay on the concrete and make different poses. So this one was her son laying, and he had like a basketball in his hand. So it was just kind of like the Air Jordan thing. Mm-hmm. And then she would take the garden hose and spray him. And then it would leave like an outline, obviously, of like that stencil or whatever. And she said it entertained them for a while. And it really is about making memories, keeping them occupied with everyday items. And I was just like, you know, Grant would actually get a kick out of this, but I don't know if he'd like the hose type thing.
1: And it would require him to be still.
0: It required him to be still.
1: And which, if he can't sit still, and if he is still, you will have to make up that energy time later.
0: Yeah. So she called it almost like driveway artwork. But
1: wouldn't it kind of splatter? I'm surprised that works as well with the outline.
0: No, there's pictures on here. It's quite something, but
1: yeah, no, you got to figure out.
0: Oh, here's one. They're pretending to be the Statue of Liberty. That's kind of funny.

0: Hey, it's Reed and Chelsea with you. Okay, Chelsea, Yahoo Lifestyle reporting that cigarettes are creeping back as a, quote, really? Vintage vice in celebrity and social media culture. Kylie Jenner on Vanity Fair, Hailey Bieber in an interview, Dua Lipa's pre-wedding Instagram, all featured cigarettes. And it's very interesting. They're saying, well, what's the theory behind this? Because we know the data on cigarettes. Mm-hmm. Like, mm-hmm. That's not debated.
1: Mm-hmm.
0: And you got wellness culture backlash. You've got some other things here, like post-pandemic nihilism and some other ideas with this. But CDC data still shows cigarettes use has declined substantially over the past 7 years. Smoking reigns the leading cause of preventable death in America. But they're just talking about how you've got some of these celebrities who are bringing it almost to this just kind of
1: is a girl, a woman on the Housewives that famously smokes a cigarette when she's stressed. And it's like
0: how often
1: gotten
0: is she
1: to be her thing. Really, it's only like once or twice in a season. It's okay. Not all the time. But it's kind of gotten to be her thing. And it's almost been, you know, made a little famous from that.
0: Hmm.
1: So I'm not surprised with what you're saying because I've seen it here and there.
0: It's I'm one of these people, right? You know, where it's like, I'm not going to smoke a cigarette.
1: Mm-hmm.
0: But if people want to, right. And you know the health risks,
1: mm-hmm.
0: This is a free country.
1: Yep.
0: My only concern is just like, you know, you can't be a drag on society in the future for those life decisions. And that's just smoking. You know, and that's one of the things that gets to be kind of interesting. It used to be in the 1800s. I mean, it's just, you know, and not that they knew what the hell things were at that time. But yeah, you've got some of these younger women.
1: Really?
0: On their socials and their stuff that.
1: Okay.
0: Yeah. Now, the one thing it notes here that I just want to bring up, Chelsea, and our 90s kids, I mean, to the kids of today, they used to have in the bar, you just smoked.
1: I know.
0: And I remember.
1: Oh, yeah.
0: When that was banned.
1: Mm-hmm.
0: And that was not good for a lot of bar owners.
1: Right.
0: Good. Some bar owners liked it, but.
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4: First round play at the Open Championship. Scottie Scheffler finds himself in contention early as he's currently 3-under par through 9 holes. Sung J.M. has a share of the lead at 4-under par. Thomas Dietrich shot 67 today. He's in the clubhouse at 3-under. Henrik Stenson in the clubhouse at -2. The 2016 champion shoots a round of 68 in his first round at Royal Birkdale. Other notables on the course right now include Bryson DeChambeau, 2-under par through the first 9 holes on his round. Rory McIlroy ends up teeing off with Xander Schauffele in one of the final groupings of the day. Baseball's All-Star break is over for two teams as the Mets and Phillies play in Philadelphia tonight at 7 o'clock Eastern Time. The Miami Heat today will introduce Giannis Antetokounmpo at a 3 o'clock Eastern Time press conference, and Alvin Kamara reworked his deal to remain with the New Orleans Saints.
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Today, a few clouds with highs in the upper 80s. Tonight, partly cloudy, lows dropping to the upper 60s. It's going to be hot tomorrow, a high in the low 90s. Tomorrow night, mainly clear, lows in the low 70s. As for Saturday, more sun than clouds, a high in the upper 80s, lows dropping to the low 60s. Expect west winds at 10. Come Sunday, more sunshine, with a high in the mid 80s.

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2: First round play at the Open Championship. Scottie Scheffler finds himself in contention early as he's currently 3 under par through 9 holes. Sung J.M. has a share of the lead at 4 under par. Thomas Dietrich shot 67 today. He's in the clubhouse at 3 under. Henrik Stenson in the clubhouse at -2. The 2016 champion shoots a round of 68 in his first round at Royal Birkdale. Other notables on the course right now include Bryson DeChambeau, 2 under par through the first 9 holes on his round. Rory McIlroy ends up teeing off with Xander Schauffele in one of the final groupings of the day. Baseball's All-Star break is over for two teams as the Mets and Phillies play in Philadelphia tonight at 7 o'clock Eastern Time. The Miami Heat today will introduce Giannis Antetokounmpo at a 3 o'clock Eastern Time press conference. And Alvin Kamara reworked his deal to remain with the New Orleans Saints.
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0: hot today with highs in the low 90s. Overnight, a few clouds with a low in the upper 60s. Tomorrow, partly cloudy and temps again in the low 90s. Tomorrow night, mostly clear, lows dropping to the low 70s. For Saturday, expect more sun than clouds and a high in the upper 80s. Lows dipping to the low 60s, plus winds from the west at 10. Sunday brings sunshine with a few clouds, a high in the mid 80s.
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Josh Ross, Hate How You Look, moving on. 95.9 Janesville, 99.5 Madison, Bucky Country. It's 11 o'clock. Here we are. It's a Thursday already, 16th of July, with me, Mitch Morgan. Thanks for listening. Birthdays today. Famous people, including Will Ferrell, 59 today. His new golf comedy, The Hawk, is on Netflix today. And then we'll say happy birthday to Stuart Copeland, 74, drummer for The Police. Don't Stand So Close to Me, Roxanne, Every Breath You Take. I love country, but I love those songs too. Reuben Blades, 78 today. Fear the Walking Dead. And then Jimmy Johnson is 83. Former coach of the Dallas Cowboys and the Miami Dolphins. Rocking that solid hair with the gray helmet-looking hair. You know, enough hairspray on that thing to choke a moose, for heaven's sake. But right now, he's on the NFL pregame show on Fox. Orville Redenbacher, born on this date. He was the bow-tie popcorn guy back in 1907. And Ginger Rogers, born on this date. She was Fred Astaire's dancing partner. Now, if you're too young to remember Fred Astaire, Ginger Rogers, they were quite the thing in movies, films, 1930s, 1940s, kind of in there. Classic dance act, classy people, too. Except for the fact that Ginger Rogers and Fred Astaire did not like each other at all. So there was always that tension there. But the thing it's always about in life, like I always say, it's teamwork will get the job done. Here comes John Party with his new one. This is Boots Off.

There's Morgan Wallen. I'm the problem on 95.9 Hello Janesville and 99.5 How you doing, Madison? It's Bucky Country. Today is National AI Day, and artificial intelligence has been around longer than most people realize. Now, the idea of AI, artificial intelligence, started way back in 1950 when a couple of guys, Alan Turing, published this book, Computing Machinery and Intelligence, and then presented the question of whether or not a machine could think for itself. So then, 1951, Marvin Minsky and Dean Edmonds created one of the first artificial neural networks. So by 1952, Arthur Samuel developed a checkers playing program that could learn from its own experience, proving that machines could learn from their mistakes. Whole thing is just scary these days. Yeah, artificial intelligence. You will not find any artificial

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In fact, I strive for no intelligence at all because, hey, it's country music. We're trying to have a good time here. 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

0: There's Luke Combs with his new one, Be By You, here on 95.9 in Janesville. And we're also on 99.5 in Madison, Bucky Country. And a look at the country datebook for today, the 16th of July, with me, Mitch Morgan. Now, 1969, Merle Haggard recorded the song Okie from Muskogee, which went something like this. We don't smoke marijuana in Muskogee, which I know is absolutely a lie because I went through basic training out at Fort Ord, California with a guy from Muskogee, and I'll tell you what, yeah. And then 1986, Dolly Parton, her theme park, Dollywood, opened over there in Pigeon Forge, Tennessee. Dolly stepping back now because of some health issues. We don't know exactly what that is, but hopefully she's doing okay, right? And then 1996, Billy Ray Cyrus, Some Gave All, that album certified. It sold 9 million copies. His first album, including the hits, Achy Breaky Heart, Could Have Been Me, and She's Not Crying Anymore.
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3: Bryson DeChambeau finds himself one shot back of the lead in first-round play at the 154th Open Championship at Royal Birkdale. DeChambeau shot 67 on Thursday. He's one shot back of Sung Jae-im and Daniel Brown, who are in the clubhouse at 4-under par after rounds of 66. 2018 champion Francesco Molinari also shot 67 and is at 3-under. And two shots back is Scottie Scheffler, the American and world number one, right now at 2-under par after a round of 68 and two shots back of the lead. Tommy Fleetwood and John Rahm are at minus one. Justin Rose sits at plus five. Rory McIlroy finishes later on today. News from the NBA is there will be no punishments handed down to Bam Adebayo or Tyler Hero after their reported altercation last week. Heat are introducing Giannis Antetokounmpo at a press conference at 3 Eastern.
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1: Hot today with highs in the low 90s. Overnight, a few clouds with a low in the upper 60s. Tomorrow, partly cloudy and temps again in the low 90s. Tomorrow night, mostly clear, lows dropping to the low 70s. For Saturday, expect more sun than clouds and a high in the upper 80s. Lows dipping to the low 60s, plus winds from the west at 10. Sunday brings sunshine with a few clouds, a high in the mid 80s.
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There's Bailey Zimmerman, A Rock and a Hard Place, here on Bucky Country. The Fort Atkinson Community Theater presents its annual summer musical tonight with a performance of Little Shop of Horrors. I got to be careful how I say that word or people might get the wrong idea. But that'll be tonight through the 19th at the Jefferson High School Performing Arts Center. Ticket information available on the website fortfact.org. fortfact.org. Carrying on with the music and a big hit song, the latest from Kenny Chesney.

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That's Morgan Wallen and Post Malone. There's a lot of talent in those two guys there with I Ain't Coming Back. You are on 95.9 Janesville and 99.5 out of Madtown, Bucky Country. And into the lunch hour, let me do three random fun facts, things we didn't know yesterday. Here we go with number one. There's no native squirrels in either Australia or New Zealand. Now, humans have introduced a small species of squirrel, but they are very rare to see them in Australia or New Zealand because they've been very strict about controlling and eradicating squirrels on the land down under. And then, speaking of that, fun fact number two, or actually disturbing fact number two, female kangaroos have three vaginas. Now, moving right on without making any comment about that one comes the next thing I wanted to mention here. Tiny flies will pollinate the cocoa trees. So without flies, there would not be chocolate. So two out of three very disturbing facts here this afternoon. Bringing on Corey Kent, Coe Wetzel, and Rocky Mountain Low.

That's Tucker Wetmore and Brunette here on 95.9 Janesville and also on 99.5 Madison, a radio station so good it had to be on two separate radio frequencies. That means two separate transmitters. The cost of running this thing is outrageous. Okay, what's a weird phobia that you or may not have? Weird phobias. I got a quick list here before I get right back into music. Somebody said, I hate the sound of balloons popping. Yeah, that is disturbing. Some woman said, having my belly button touched. Ooh, don't worry, I'm keeping my hands to myself in here. Somebody said sidewalk grates are disturbing. Then someone said, hate people in those giant mascot suits. That can be creepy, depending on who's in that mascot suit. You know, the Bucks one is pretty cool, but some of the others, right? So it's all about the person inside the suit. Think about those racing sausages. I know a couple of them personally. And then what else do we have here? Driving on bridges. Scary, scary phobia about that. I used to live in New York City, and there was a there's this thing called the Verrazano Narrows Bridge, which is the very scary bridge. It's like you're driving that thing, it feels like you're driving right out into space. Then also in Florida, Tampa, they got the Skyway Bridge, one of those, actually about during the early 1980s, one of those bridges collapsed and a bunch of people perished. So that is pretty scary. Then last, Lee here, someone said they have a phobia of horses.

0: old Jelly Roll there in Heart of Stone as we look at some things going on in the world of country music here today. Locally, we have Country Thunder Wisconsin getting underway tonight. Headliners Keith Urban, Riley Green, Gavin Adcock, along with the Red Clay Strays. Now others on the bill for Country Thunder, including Gretchen Wilson, the Redneck Woman. She's played Country Thunder before. In fact, I got a chance to talk to her backstage. She offered me whiskey, and I said, are you kidding? I got to be up at 3 o'clock in the morning to go do a morning show. Let's see, Mark Chestnut, Nate Smith, Shaboozy, and Lone Star, all at Country Thunder, Wisconsin. Taking a break, I'll be right back with Sam Hunt and Luke Combs. The latest is Sleepless in a Hotel Room.
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3: Bryson DeChambeau finds himself one shot back of the lead in first-round play at the 154th Open Championship at Royal Birkdale. DeChambeau shot 67 on Thursday. He's one shot back of Sung J.M. and Daniel Brown, who are in the clubhouse at 4-under par after rounds of 66. 2018 champion Francesco Molinari also shot 67 and is at 3-under. And two shots back is Scottie Scheffler, the American and world number one, right now at 2-under par after a round of 68 and two shots back of the lead. Tommy Fleetwood and John Rahm are at -1. Justin Rose sits at +5. Rory McIlroy finishes later on today. News from the NBA is there will be no punishments handed down to Bam Adebayo or Tyler Hero after their reported altercation last week. Heat are introducing Giannis Antetokounmpo at a press conference at 3 Eastern.
4: Hot today with highs in the low 90s. Overnight, a few clouds with a low in the upper 60s. Tomorrow, partly cloudy and temps again in the low 90s. Tomorrow night, mostly clear, lows dropping to the low 70s. For Saturday, expect more sun than clouds and a high in the upper 80s. Lows dipping to the low 60s, plus winds from the west at 10. Sunday brings sunshine with a few clouds, a high in the mid 80s.
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1: 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There it's Parmalee and Cowgirl here on 95.9 Janesville and 99.5 Mad Town. It is Bucky Country. Let's take a look at a couple of historical things that happened on this date. Some of these are disturbing. Some of our listeners may find these disturbing, like they do on TV, you know. 21 years ago, 2005, Sandra Bullock made one of the biggest mistakes of her life when she married Jesse James, who was the guy who did that show with putting cars together, you know, tough guy with the tats and everything, on the Discovery Channel, Monster Garage. Now, he left his first wife, who was a neck-tattooed porn star. Her name was Janine. Left Janine to be with Sandra Bullock, but continued to cheat on Sandra. See how it all goes on there. It's like a little problem there with a little bit of cocaine. Then on this day 27 years ago, 1999, John F. Kennedy Jr., his wife Carolyn, and her sister Lauren Bessette died when John's single-engine plane crashed into the ocean near Martha's Vineyard in Massachusetts. 2 years later, the Kennedy family agreed to pay the Bessettes $15 million for the loss of their daughters. And yes, there is a conspiracy theory about that plane, whether it was sabotaged or not. But that's way above my pay grade on a country music show, so we're not going to do that. And then finally, I wanted to mention that 45 years ago, 1981, Harry Chapin died when his car was struck by a tractor trailer on the Long Island Expressway out there. Harry Chapin wrote that song that still played everywhere, Cats in the Cradle, about the kids grow up so quickly, and Cats in the Cradle and the Silver Spoon. He also had one called Taxi, which is about a taxi driver in New York City.

And every DJ's nightmare was a song called W-O-L-D, about an all-night disc jockey who keeps on going down and down and down. He gets older on W-O-L-D. Finally, he isn't able to find a job anywhere, which is kind of like the story of my career here. But hey, I ain't complaining. Here comes Kane Brown on the station. This is W-O-M-A-N. Come on with it.

Here's Morgan Wallen. If you're going to see any concerts, you got to see Morgan Wallen. That one is just amazing. The other one, a lot of people don't believe it, but the Jelly Roll show is just amazing. It's like going to like a revival, Christian revival. But that's pretty cool. Well, they're all good. These country shows are. They wouldn't be out there. Okay. I've got three random fun facts for you this afternoon as we get into our 1 o'clock hour. Number one, there are no native squirrels in Australia or in New Zealand. Now, they have introduced a small species, but they're rare to see in Australia or New Zealand because they're very strict about controlling and eradicating these squirrels. Number two, and this kind of goes along with the Australia thing, female kangaroos have three vaginas. And as I move on to the next one, without making any comment at all about that one, comes our third story. They say tiny flies pollinate the coca trees. Coca trees, tiny flies, they say, without flies, there would be no chocolate. So there you go today. Two out of three of our random fun facts today are very disturbing and require no further comment by me. Here's Corey Kent and This Heart.

T-top Jack in a cherry coat town. Mama and daddy put their roots right here, cause this is where the car broke down. Yellow dog school bus kicking up red dust.

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That's Russell Dickerson and It Happened to Me. And if you look at your radio there, you're on 95.9 Janesville, or you're listening on 99.5 Madison. We call it Bucky Country. Well, this is interesting. You know, if you go on any airplane, you got these snacks and all this stuff right now. But a website conducted a survey on the airline's best food and beverage options, and there was one clear winner. In-flight coffee goes to Delta because they have Starbucks, number one among boomers and Generation X. 19% said American because they've got Lavazza coffee. Lavazza, am I saying that right? So

there it is. So there's your coffee. And then Southwest at 9% with Pete's. So best in-flight economy snacks is the second thing they mentioned here. 30% said Delta had the best snacks, followed by JetBlue, United, American, and then Alaska. Best in-flight wine selection, Air France coming in at number one. Places I fly to, they don't even serve wine, or maybe some, you know, cheap stuff. And then worst things for a fellow passenger to eat. This is the kicker on this, right? Worst things for your fellow passenger. 41% of people said someone eating a tuna sandwich would totally gross them out. And then 22% said someone eating a hard-boiled egg. Now, I got to tell you, if I were sitting in that seat and someone was eating hard-boiled eggs or a tuna sandwich next to me, I would find a way to climb out that little window and jump to my death. No

I got to tell you, if I were sitting in that seat and someone was eating hard-boiled eggs or a tuna sandwich next to me, I would find a way to climb out that little window and jump to my death. No kidding. Zach Brown Band is on. This is Homegrown.

0: There's Matt Cooper with the highs and lows, and let me tell you, life is full of both of those things, highs and lows. But no matter what happens, keep on moving and never give up. That's my advice. Okay, I've got a couple things I wanted to mention here, things going on in country music. Dierks Bentley has joined the growing list of performers at National Finals Rodeo. Now, this takes place every year in Las Vegas, where all the big rodeo cowboys, they do the finals, NFR. So Dierks is going to be playing there. And other people at the finals this year include Luke Bryan, Jason Aldean, Brad Paisley, and Brantley Gilbert. And speaking of Jason Aldean, his new tour, Songs About Us, that tour gets started tonight in Maine.
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4: Bryson DeChambeau finds himself one shot back of the

0: lead in first round play at the 154th Open Championship at Royal Birkdale. DeChambeau shot 67 on Thursday. He's one shot back of Sung J.M. and Daniel Brown, who are in the clubhouse at 4 under par after rounds of 66. 2018 champion Francesco Molinari also shot 67 and is at 3 under. And two shots back is Scottie Scheffler, the American and world number one, right now at 2 under par after a round of 68 and two shots back of the lead. Tommy Fleetwood and John Rahm are at -1. Justin Rose sits at +5. Rory McIlroy finishes later on today. News from the NBA is there will be no punishments handed down to Bam Adebayo or Tyler Hero after their reported altercation last week. Heat are introducing Giannis Antetokounmpo at a press conference at 3 Eastern.
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0: partly cloudy and temps again in the low 90s. Tomorrow night, mostly clear, lows dropping to the low 70s. For Saturday, expect more sun than clouds and a high in the upper 80s. Lows dipping to the low 60s, plus winds from the west at 10. Sunday brings sunshine with a few clouds, a high in the mid 80s.
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Corey Kent and his wild girlfriend there with 95.9 Janesville and 99.5 Mad Town. It is Bucky Country with a reminder about the Janesville Farmers Market. 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Don't forget about it coming up this Saturday in Janesville. Want to have a really good time? Keep on listening because Steph Peters is coming up next, right after Morgan Wallen.

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Josh Ross, Hate How You Look on Bucky Country. I'm Steph Peters. This next artist is going through a divorce. No, not Jelly Roll. It's John Party. And they put out a joint statement, John Party and his wife Summer. After nearly 6 years of marriage, they are going to file for divorce, but they're focusing all their love and respect on being the best co-parents for their two dogs.

Low Cash on Bucky Country. Mom fail moment this morning. My 13-year-old son rode his bike to the last day of summer school, not thinking of it. I went outside after he was gone, and then I got smacked in the face with that smell and thickness of the wildfires that we've been talking about, warning everybody about, and then I totally forgot about it this morning. Whoopsies. Sorry, son, that you rode your bike to summer school. Yeah, keep everybody indoors throughout the rest of today. By tomorrow, it should start dissipating and start moving out of our area. Luke Bryan on Bucky Country, 95.9 Janesville and 99.5 Madison.

0: Alexandra Kay, I'm Bucky Country. I'm Steph Peters. Yes, I know we're all affected by the air quality from the Canada wildfires, smelling like a bonfire. It was even seeping into my house. I've purposely tried to keep all my windows and doors shut. I'm trying not to even run my air conditioning as much, but I'm curious, why did the wildfires even start in Canada? Well, according to the several sources I was looking online, it isn't just one answer. Variety of reasons, including the fires being sparked by lightning. And I just recently learned that lightning is 5 times hotter than the surface of the sun. When I was sharing that fact with my kids, they brought up such a great point. How does any human survive getting struck by lightning then? If lightning is 5 times hotter than the surface of the sun, isn't that incredible? Let's get you updated on the rest of our weather forecast here in just 2 minutes. Chris Jansen music to John Party and Parker McCollum on Bucky Country.
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3: 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James did not answer and replied, "We literally talked about this in the back, Tyrese." Here's the full audio of the exchange.
4: Speaking of still doing this, is there a decision that has to be made? I'll leave it alone.
3: Golf in round one of the Open Championship. American Jackson Suber has a one-shot lead after a 5-under 65 today. Sung J M and Daniel Brown tied for second.

0: second. Bryson DeChambeau, two back. Scottie Scheffler, three back. Rory McIlroy, two over par through 15 holes. He is seven shots off the lead.
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partly cloudy and temps again in the low 90s. Tomorrow night, mostly clear, lows dropping to the low 70s. For Saturday, expect more sun than clouds and a high in the upper 80s. Lows dipping to the low 60s, plus winds from the west at 10. Sunday brings sunshine with a few clouds, a high in the mid 80s.

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0: George Burge and Luke Bryan on Bucky Country. Two tips when it comes to the air quality that we're experiencing today that you might not have thought about yet. When you're driving, put the button on that's inside your car that's typically right around your air conditioning. That's that curved arrow. That means you're recirculating the air that's already in your vehicle. So again, press that button on. Again, it's typically right around your air conditioning inside your car. The curved arrow button that's recirculating the air that's already in your car. And number two, a website you can go to get updates about the smoke that's covering our state. airquality.wi.gov. Again, airquality.wi.gov. It looks like it should start dissipating tomorrow afternoon. We'll get you updated on more of your weather forecast now here in 2 minutes to Luke Holmes, Eric Church, and Sugarland on Bucky Country.
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4: Today at a taping of the Mind the Game podcast in front of a live audience, LeBron James was asked by Tyrese Halliburton if he decided about his free agency yet. James did not answer and replied, "We literally talked about this in the back, Tyrese." 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
5: Speaking of still doing this, is there a decision that has to be made?
6: We literally talked about this in the back, Tyrese.
5: Okay, my fault. I'll leave it alone.
4: Anyway, in round one of the Open Championship, American Jackson Suber has a one-shot lead after firing a 5-under-65 today. Sungjae Im and Daniel Brown tied for second place. Bryson DeChambeau, 2 back. Scottie Scheffler, 3 back. Rory McIlroy, 7 shots off the lead already after shooting a 2-over-72.
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9: Today, a mix of sun and clouds, a high in the upper 80s. For tonight, a few clouds and lows in the upper 60s. Tomorrow, partly cloudy, with highs again in the upper 80s, and we'll have light southwest winds. Tomorrow night, mainly clear, lows dropping to the mid-70s. By Saturday, mostly sunny and highs in the mid-80s, plus winds from the west at 10. On Sunday, more sun than clouds, highs near 85.

Luke Holmes and Eric Church on Bucky Country. I'm so impressed with what they did for North Carolina. How quickly we forget huge headlines that were impacting so many lives. Remember Hurricane Helene that just devastated North Carolina in a region that typically should have never experienced a hurricane? Well, I just loved how they did that big benefit concert, and then Eric Church went on to actually put out a song where every time someone would purchase that song for the rest of our eternity, that music goes right to the recipients of the fund. Like Eric Church reminded us, the recovery process is not fast after Mother Nature in these natural disasters. So hoping everybody is rebuilding in the Carolinas. And my husband and I were recently talking about doing a vacation in North Carolina. We've never been. And my husband is a huge Top Chef fan. And this past season, it was all about the Carolinas. Should we do North Carolina or South Carolina? If you've been, I'd love to hear from you at Bucky Country on Facebook.

Shaboozy and Jelly Roll on Bucky Country, getting ready for the weekend, excited to go to the Brewers. I know a lot of people going this weekend. Sadly, Jacob Mizorowski will not be pitching this weekend, though. Why? What's going on? We'll get into that full story in about 10 minutes after a few more of your favorite country songs from Blake Shelton to John Party. It's our Dylans now, Dylan Marlowe and Dylan Scott on Bucky Country. Yeah.

Cole Wetzel and Jesse Murph on Bucky Country. I'm Steph Peters. Tomorrow, this air quality should be dissipating. You're getting ready for your weekend fun. Maybe you're going to the Brewers games this weekend. I know a bunch of people going. My brother tomorrow. I'm going on Sunday. Sadly, the Miz will not be there. Yeah, Jacob Mizorowski will not be pitching because he was scratched from his scheduled start due to arm fatigue. When you're throwing the ball over 100 miles per hour, you're going to start having that arm fatigue. And then my husband was saying that the Marlins aren't the best team right now, so maybe that's where they're going to put our other pitchers on to play against the Marlins and give Jacob Mizorowski some rest. Did you know that the Brewers website has a webpage designated just to the probable pitchers? Yeah, I'm on it right now. You can see which probable pitcher will be playing during the game you're going to for the Brewers. That's pretty cool. If you think you see me or hear my weird laugh on Sunday at the game, please stop me and say hi. I'd love to meet you and see you. Thomas

0: Luke Combs on Bucky Country. Another tip when it comes to this air quality from the smoke in Canada, those wildfires. Man, I'm just thinking about the firefighters. I had to go online to see what caused these wildfires, and a lot of sources are saying a variety of reasons, including lightning, which I recently just learned lightning is 5 times hotter than the surface of the sun. When I was sharing that with my kids, they brought up such a good fact. How does anyone survive a lightning strike then? How do humans survive getting struck by lightning if it's 5 times hotter than the surface of the sun? Wow. Well, the air quality should be dissipating tomorrow over our state as it moves on out. We'll get you updated on that and more of our weather forecast here in just 90 seconds. To Ella Langley, Kenny Chesney, and Jason Aldean, I'm Bucky Country.
1: Hi, I'm Matt Smith with Smith Roofing. After a hailstorm, don't feel the pressure of all the other roofers knocking on your doors. A lot of companies will drag out the process and turn a 1 to 2 week process into 3 to 4 months. Make sure you're doing homework on your company and hire a company that's going to take care of you. We just take care of people by being really easy to communicate with, transparent, and make the process as simple as possible and not add a bunch of extra steps that aren't necessary. 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
5: Today, a mix of sun and clouds, a high in the upper 80s. For tonight, a few clouds and lows in the upper 60s. Tomorrow, partly cloudy, with highs again in the upper 80s, and we'll have light southwest winds. Tomorrow night, mainly clear, lows dropping to the mid-70s. By Saturday, mostly sunny and highs in the mid-80s, plus winds from the west at 10. On Sunday, more sun than clouds, highs near 85.
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Michael Ray on Bucky Country. Thank you for hanging out. I'm Steph Peters. And thank you for telling your friends about Bucky Country. I have music from Chase Matthew, Morgan Wallen, and the artist who is now going to headline the World Cup closing ceremony performance on Sunday. You'll hear his iconic voice and style in just a moment. First, it's Kenny Chesney on Bucky Country, 95.9 Janesville and 99.5 Madison.

95.9 WBKY Stoughton, Janesville, and 99.5 Madison. 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

0: Morgan Wallen and the artist who's headlining the World Cup closing ceremony on Sunday, Post Malone. That'll take place at the MetLife Stadium in New Jersey this Sunday. And it's not just Posty that's going to be there. I guess they also have something with Tom Cruise, Shakira, Coldplay. The list goes on for the star-studded lineup with the closing ceremony that'll take place on Sunday. 2 p.m. game time, Spain versus Argentina, and my kids are cheering on Messi. I had to ask, how do you even know who Messi is? We've never watched soccer together as a family. Mom, duh, YouTube, Ronaldo versus Messi. 1 minute away from John Party, Jelly Roll, and Russell Dickerson on Bucky Country.
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Russell Dickerson on Bucky Country. I'm Steph Peters. Thank you, summer school teachers. Today was the last day of my kids' summer school. I wish it would go on all summer because, man, has that helped me out. Get the kids out of the house, get them off the video games. They were in such fun classes, too, from origami to robotics. One of my daughters even did needles and thread. There was a cooking class that my son did. So anyways, a huge round of applause to all of our summer school teachers. Florida Georgia Line and Tim McGraw together on this song, celebrating 10 years since May We All hit country radio. I'm Bucky Country, 95.9 Janesville and 99.5 Madison.

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0: Alexandra Kay on Bucky Country. Oh, I'm thinking of my mom. She has COPD. Anybody with lung conditions during this air quality condition that we're dealing with. And she also doesn't have central air. So I'm telling her to just sit in the room. She does have one window air conditioning unit in her bedroom, so that's good. But now I'm thinking, is the AC just sucking in the bonfire smell that she shouldn't be breathing in either? Well, good news. It should be out of here by tomorrow, so you can get back outside, cool off in your pool. We have an update with our weather forecast here in just 90 seconds. To Luke Combs and Luke Bryan on Bucky Country. Don't have a pool? Here, listen to this.
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3: Tonight's partly cloudy with lows in the upper 60s. Tomorrow brings a mix of sun and clouds, highs in the upper 80s, then mostly clear skies overnight as lows settle into the mid 70s. Saturday looks sunny with a few clouds, highs in the mid 80s. Sunday tips toward more sun than clouds, highs near 85, lows back to the mid 60s. Monday rolls in with just a few clouds, highs near the mid 80s and lows around the upper 60s.
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If you want to check that out, good luck. I'm Steph Peters. Before I head out, it's Steph's smile of the day. Well, with the air quality, I'm hoping tomorrow is better like they are forecasting, because I'd love to see you out in Lake Mills. 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So you get a delicious slider, which is really the size of a hamburger, and feel good knowing that money's going right back to all the great causes that the American Legion helps out with. So I will see you in Lake Mills tomorrow, volunteering at the slider stand. Enjoy the rest of your evening with Ritter. Music from Parker McCollum, Low Cash, and Jelly Roll. Kane Brown now. It's Woman. 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

0: What's up? It's Ritter. Now I know what it feels like to be a rack of ribs on the smoker at this point. That wildfire smoke is, it's quite something out there, don't you think?
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3: 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We can, however, play way more music.

What's up? It's Ritter. A lot of talk about AI data centers, especially here in Wisconsin. Well, there's one state that just did something that I think is pretty cool. All right, I'm going to share it with you coming up. Hang on.

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0: What's up? It's Ritter here. You know, the AI data centers are the big talking point all over, especially here in Wisconsin. And while, you know, we're dealing with it, we are, the state of New York just put a 1-year pause on approving new large data centers. It's the first state to actually do this. They, I don't want to say outlawed it, but outlawed bringing in new ones, and they put like a threshold on a certain amount of power that they use. It's interesting to see, though, because I feel like this is something that might be coming in other states, including ours.
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5: Tonight's partly cloudy with lows in the upper 60s. Tomorrow brings a mix of sun and clouds, highs in the upper 80s, then mostly clear skies overnight as lows settle into the mid 70s. Saturday looks sunny with a few clouds, highs in the mid 80s. Sunday tips toward more sun than clouds, highs near 85, lows back to the mid-60s. Monday rolls in with just a few clouds, highs near the mid-80s, and lows around the upper 60s.

Cyclospora, the sickness that everyone's talking about. Well, that's not the name of the sickness. That's the name of it. Anyway, there's certain foods, I guess, that we should avoid if we don't want a chance of acquiring the gastrointestinal sickness. And I've got a few of those items in my refrigerator right now, and I bet you do, too.